0: It's funny how in our iPhones we have got so many contacts. And what we usually find ourselves needing is connection. I'm Randy, and for Christina, it's K-Love. You ever feel that way? You can look through your phone and you're like, all these people, a lot of them I don't even really 100% know. There's no real connection there, just a lot of contacts. Well, how do we have that one conversation? Maybe push ourselves out of our comfort zone and, I don't know, call someone? I know. For somebody, trust me, that does not like to actually use the phone, I don't know what that anxiety is about. It can be a struggle. It could be a little crazy to actually call someone. But that's probably going to be where you and I find our connection, by having actual conversation. So can we do it? Can we call someone? Now, I'm not saying they're going to answer, and maybe they won't. Maybe that'll take a little of the edge off, but we can leave them a voicemail instead of a text.
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0: Hey, did you hear about this? 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

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Our friend Miss Tasha Layton had a fun little adventure in literally Death Valley. 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And here's the song, Meet Me.

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